Okay, can I just say something? I think taking care of yourself spiritually, emotionally, and physically is so hard. Glad you're here with me tonight. I'm Melissa. 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You can still join the Whole and Well 21-day text journey. The moment you sign up is when your 21 days begin. So if you're interested in that, you can still join. You can just text the word well to 41224 to get started.

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0: Earlier this week, Kelly and I were chatting about some of the fun things that we do here. Like, we get to present a lot of concerts on the road, the gift card giveaway that we're doing, the Whole and Well journey. Like, there's a lot of really fun things that we're doing. But to be honest, those are kind of the things that we love the most. And it's not because it's fun. I mean, it is fun, but it's not because it's only fun. I'm Melissa. You're listening to Life 97.3. Have you ever noticed sometimes when entertainment is actually turning into spiritual formation? If you're a parent, I bet you've noticed this in your kids. They'll just be like sitting doing something and it looks kind of mundane, but in reality, it has helped growing them into the person that they're going to be. And I feel that kind of about the events that we get to bring to you. We get to present opportunities for hearts to be opened, for slowing down just long enough to take a breath, or maybe giving you the opportunity to become vulnerable with God in a way that you haven't in a while. Sometimes it's a lyric that catches you off guard. Sometimes it's standing in a room and realizing, like, wow, there are other people carrying heavy things too. I think that's one of the most beautiful things about community is realizing that faith was never meant to happen alone.
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glad you're here with me tonight on Life 97.3. My name is Melissa. Have you ever become like temporary best friends with a complete stranger at an event? Like suddenly you're saving each other's seats, crying during the same song, giving hugs to someone you just met. I think walking together is one of the most beautiful parts of being in community. Should've

0: Melissa with you tonight on Life 97.3. One of my favorite things about Saturday nights is hearing Bible stories through the eyes of kids. Tonight, we're going to hear from my friend Isaac, who's telling us the story of Noah building the ark.
1: Noah heard a voice and realized it was God. And then God said to Noah to build the ark to fit his family, and God told him to make it big so he can fit each pair of animal. And then God told him how to waterproof it and stuff. And his neighbors was laughing on him, thinking that there wasn't a flood.
0: I actually cut Isaac's story a little short because the ending there is what I found really interesting. Isaac remembered that people were making fun of Noah for building the ark, but instead of getting discouraged or giving up, Noah kept building. He kept following what God wanted him to do. If you have a kiddo who might be willing to share a Bible story with us on Saturday nights, I want you to send me a text. The phone number here is 888-720-9730.
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Glad you're here with me tonight on Life 97.3. My name is Melissa. I just want to remind you that Zach Williams is coming to concert. He'll be at the Deck here in Duluth on October 29th. 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

0: Okay, so this is pretty fun. We are headed on the road. So the Jill and Alan Morning Show is going to be taking their show on the road this summer, and we're making stops all across the Northland. You ever meet somebody that you listen to for years and your brain needs a second to process that they like really exist in real life? And then maybe they don't look like what you imagined. I know that Jill has had that experience before. I'm Melissa with you tonight on Life 97.3. Our first stop is Tuesday, June 9th in Grand Rapids. We're going to be in the parking lot of Bloomer's Garden Center, broadcasting live from 7 to 9 a.m. And then on June 25th, we're going to be in Superior outside of the 2540 Coffee House. On July 14th, we're headed to the Overflow in Ashland. And then later, we're going to Boondocks Coffee in Minong. And you guys, it's so great. We're going to be kind of everywhere. And we have at least one more stop we're working on, maybe even two. But all of those we will keep announcing. And then you can check at life973.com to see what's new. If you end up anywhere near where we're going to be, please stop by and say hi.
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2: 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I don't know how to handle this child. I don't know what to do.
3: But again, it does come back to the same thing that I would tell my sons is you can't love your wife the way that God wants you to without him. You're not going to be able to love your children the way that God wants you to without him. And I didn't always get this right. But if we can, to the best of our ability, put God first, then the rest starts to fall into place. Even in those moments when we do fall woefully short of enough, God makes up the difference.
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Community matters more than I think we realize sometimes. Kelly and I were talking this week, and honestly, it's one of the things we both love most about our jobs, bringing community together. I'm Melissa. 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

0: There was something that happened at one of our events earlier this year that really changed the way I think about Life 97.3. Hi, my name is Melissa. I'm glad you're hanging out with me tonight. Someone at an event experienced a medical condition. It was scary, and understandably, people were very, very concerned. But the more I thought about it, the more I realized that's not actually the part of the story that changed me. What stayed with me was what happened after and the impact that it had on our community. Immediately, people started praying, and it wasn't like awkward or forced. It was just something that was so natural. People gathered together and they cared. A few days later, I got an email from someone who had been there, and I've gone back to read it more than once because I think what he shared really gets to the heart of why community matters. He told me that he had never seen Christians come together like that before. He wrote about the people circling up and praying, about people singing and holding hands and hugging and showing care for someone they didn't even know. But what stopped me was when he said, what an incredible moment it was for me, being a young believer, to be surrounded by so many wonderful, mature believers. And that's what has stuck with me. I realized that for him, this wasn't just a moment where people responded to a hard situation. He got to watch faith live out in real time. He got to see what mature faith looks like close up. And I think there's something really powerful about that. It made me realize that Life 97.3 is so much more than entertainment. Yes, we love music. Yes, we love events. You know, we love having fun. But if we're creating places where people can experience the love of Jesus through community, we can look back on that and think, oh, this is what faith really looks like.
1: It's the season of barbecues, vacation, and times with friends and family. Summer is often when we gather, but not everyone feels connected, even in a crowd. If you've been feeling a little alone, friend, know this, that the Lord your God is with you. The mighty warrior who saves, he will take great delight in you. You're seen, you're known, and deeply valued by God. You're not overlooked. If you'd like to know more about a God who is always with you, you can text the word new right now to 41224. That's new to 41224.

Do you ever think that one of the ways that God grows us is by putting us around people who've walked with him a little longer? And then they can be an example to show us what faith looks like in real life. I'm glad you're here with me tonight. I'm Melissa, and you're listening to Life 97.3.

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we all know the end of the school year is right around the corner. But if you haven't thought about it, now is a great time to show your kids' teachers a little appreciation. My name is Melissa. You're hanging out with me tonight at Life 97.3. Head on over to Starbucks, grab a little gift card, maybe a handwritten note. It's a great time of year to just express some appreciation for all the hard work that they have done during this past school year.

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0: sometimes we accidentally treat ourselves like we're only one thing. Like, I'm stressed, I'm exhausted, I feel disconnected from God, I feel stuck. But the truth is, we're whole people. The mind, the body, the spirit. And if one part of us feels off, that usually affects everything else too, right? Maybe you've noticed that. I'm Melissa. Glad you are here with me tonight on Life 97.3. That is one thing that I really love about what we're doing called Whole and Well. 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

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My name is Melissa. I think it's really easy to convince ourselves that we're supposed to carry things alone. Like, I'm fine. I'll figure it out. I don't want to bother anybody. And I mean, that's a really Minnesota, Wisconsin way of thinking. Am I right? But in reality, we weren't meant to carry everything alone. So if tonight feels heavy, maybe let somebody in. God designed us for community.

0: So a couple days ago, my 10-year-old decided to bring home a toad from school. I'm Melissa. You're listening to Life 97.3. And really, that doesn't actually bother me that much. We don't need to tell him that. But who it does bother in my family is my husband. He is a tough guy, but when it comes to little like jumpy creatures like crickets or toads, he is not a big tough guy. And so he called me when he was bringing the boys home from school and he said, you need to talk to him. He brought a toad home. Like, you need to talk to him. So I talked to my son and I'm like, what's going on? Like, where'd the toad come from? And he told me the story about how he saw the toad at school. He played with it and then put it back. And then the next day the toad was still there. So it was obviously a sign for him to adopt the toad. And I think he may have snuck it in the car without my husband noticing, because no way would he have let that toad come in his car if he knew. So I talked to him and I was like, buddy, you can't bring a toad in the house. He goes, that's fine. I'll just stay outside with it the whole time. Well, guys, my big, tough husband, who's really just a big softy, he didn't hold that line very well. By the time I got home from work, there was a toad in my son's bedroom.
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All right, before I leave you for tonight, I want to give you a simple reminder. You were never supposed to carry everything by yourself. And maybe community starts with one brave conversation. 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My name is Melissa. Thanks for hanging out with me today. I will see you next week. I am

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I speak with human eloquence and angelic ecstasy, but don't love, I'm nothing but the creaking of a rusty gate. If I speak God's word with power, revealing all of his mysteries and making everything as plain as day, and if I have faith to say to a mountain, jump, and it jumps, but I don't love, I'm nothing. 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
1: Okay, Northland, this is one you're going to want on your calendar. 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
1: There's something about sunshine that lifts our mood, especially in the Northland. Longer days, brighter skies, a little more joy. But even in a season that looks happy on the outside, you might be carrying something heavy inside. God's word reminds us that the joy of the Lord is your strength. That's not a temporary feeling, but a steady source of strength that you can lean on no matter what's going on. So if you'd like to know more about a joy that lasts beyond the moment, just text the word new to 41224. 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

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Hello, my name is Jill Tracy. I hope that your weekend has just been incredible so far and that you're getting a great start to your Sunday. If not, I've got something that will help right here from Hope Darst.

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0: This story comes from Irene. If you have a story, share it with me. Maybe it will encourage someone else in the Northland. You can text me at 888-720-9730. Irene says when her nephew Rex was 3 or 4 years old, he was spending the night with her family, and in the morning, they were having breakfast. Little Rex came and sat down and took a big drink of his juice and shouted, "There's celery in my juice." Nope, it was pulp. He had never had orange juice with pulp in it. Kind of a new thing.
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0: On the Road with Jill and Alan gets started again really soon. 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Get this, the first stop is Tuesday, June 9th from 7 to 9 a.m. in the parking lot of Bloomer's Garden Center in Grand Rapids. June 25th, they'll be in Superior outside of 2540 Coffee House. July 14th, they're in Ashland with the Overflow. They'll be right outside of the Overflow on July 14th. If you'd like to know more, you can check it out. And more stops will be announced soon as well. So keep checking in at life973.com. They cannot wait to see you this summer.
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Once you do, it's going to be so much easier. I was blind.

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0: 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My friend Mercedes loves pickles. 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And then I thought, you know what? It's pretty encouraging. Maybe you'd like it too, especially if you're a pickle lover. 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You've got this. You're just fermenting. You'll soon be a pickle.
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97.3. I'm Jill Tracy, and I'm so glad to be with you on your Sunday morning, kind of helping you get up, get going, get started, face the day, maybe get ready for church, and help the rest of the family get up too. 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
0: This is one of my favorites from the past week. I think you're going to love it too. It comes from Irene. Irene says when her nephew Rex was about 3 or 4 years old, he had spent the night at Irene's house. And the next morning, the family was up having breakfast and little Rex came in and sat down and took a swallow out of his juice glass. And then he shouted, "There's celery in my juice." No, it was pulp. Little guy had never had orange juice with pulp in it. And yeah, it's an acquired taste.
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Check out your uplifting verse of the day. It's Psalm 121, verse 8. So good. The Lord will watch over your life no matter where you go, both now and forever.

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C.S. 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It's a continual process. Sometimes.

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The goodness of God will always chase after you. Just like the shepherd, God leaves the 99 to chase after, pursue, to find the one who's been lost. Whether it's you, your spouse, your child, a friend, a neighbor, God's goodness never stops.

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I'm Jill Tracy. Loved hanging out with you today. And I hope that the rest of your day is just what you want it to be. Hopefully you get some rest, some good food, maybe a little nap, and time with the people that you love. I'll see you here tomorrow evening at 6.

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0: 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Sunshine this time of year feels personal. It's like the Lord's saying, hang in there, warmer days are here.
1: I've never seen a morning the sun forgot to rise. 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

0: In the top 10 of things I love about living in the Midwest is the kindness of strangers. I'm Rob on Life 97.3. Last weekend, I took a quick flight with the kiddo and my wife. And it was just to see family for a brief moment. Well, she's 14 months old, Vi. And on an airplane, after a nap, this little girl wants to run around. It's not like other flights in the past where I could pretty much hold her. Nope, this time she wants to walk. And she's a little miss social. She wants to walk by everyone, give them a smile, tilt her head, and grab whatever thing they have on their tray. Because she's like, oh, that's for me to play with. And everyone was so kind, giving her smiles, saying hello, completely understanding what I'm doing, walking this kid up and down the aisle. Everyone was just so generous and kind. In fact, there was even a family right next to us where the mother had three kiddos, like probably between 10 and 12 years old. And she was like, just have her go play with them. Just hang out. Like, you're right here. I'm like, okay. And the kids were great. They like held her, showed her their toys. One kid was playing their Switch and he was letting her press the buttons. And it was just a sweet time. The kindness of strangers. The Midwest is the best.
1: 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I was reading in 1 Thessalonians, and I found a part of God's will for my life. In chapter 5, 16 through 18, it says, "Be joyful always, pray continually, give thanks in all circumstances, for this is God's will for you in Christ Jesus." I believe it must be possible to keep our joy, stay fervent in hopeful prayer, and be thankful. This season, I'm going to stay thankful whatever circumstances I find myself in.
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Rest is given to you by grace. It's not actually something you have to earn. So make time for rest, friend. And if we did earn it, you more than earned it. In the

0: Life 97.3, I'm Rob. Do you ever use the phrase, I should, you should? That's actually a word that my wife and I agreed we probably could do without. Instead, we say something like, it would be a good idea if, or asking the question, inviting conversation with each other and the family, saying, would it be a good idea if, and I got to tell you, friend, it has taken off so much stress. And it also makes it to a neither one of us go to the defensive, like, what do you mean I should? It just seems to be a word that doesn't work for us. So if you've put that kind of stress on yourself, friend, maybe instead ask yourself the question, would it be a good idea if?
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Did you see the poster probably in the 90s, Footprints in the Sand, like Jesus is carrying you? Well, my life, learning the hard way, was always like claw marks in the sand, Jesus dragging me where he knew I needed to go.

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0: Things change rather quickly when you are bringing up a child. As they grow, you're able to do certain things and not do other things. This is what I'm learning as a new dad. I'm Rob on Life 97.3. I have a 14-month-old. Vi is the cutest, sweetest little thing. And last year, in the summer, she was this cute little infant. And we were able to take her to the drive-in movie theater. It was so much fun, and she was definitely okay with it. She took her nap, and we knew not to do a double feature, and because that would be pressing our luck. But now this year, in thinking about summer break and wanting to do that again, we're kind of wondering, this little girl doesn't like to be confined. She likes to play, she likes to move around, and she does not like sleeping in her car seat. So even the drive-in being a possibility of something we can do to see our movie with our kiddo. Don't know if it's going to happen this year. And that's okay, too.
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0: It's almost time for Jill and Alan from the Life 97.3 Morning Show to hit the road. They're making stops all across the Northland this summer to do the morning show live with you. This will be a lot of fun. First stop is in Grand Rapids. They'll be broadcasting live in the parking lot of Bloomer's Garden Center on Tuesday, June 9th. 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
1: Okay, Northland, this is one you're going to want on your calendar. 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

0: Do you spend a lot of time talking about the things you want to do in the future? I'm Rob on Life 97.3. I definitely do that. I have some long-term goals. Would love to have a house on the lake one day in my own boat. Would love it. But there are also short-term goals. You might identify with this. Like, yeah, I want to walk around the lake more. I want to go kayaking more. I want to do camping more. I want to go fishing more. All these things. And I give myself excuses of a full schedule. A friend of mine posted something, and I hope it's helpful. It says, whatever you want to do in life, do it now. There are only so many tomorrows.
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3: 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I don't know how to be a good enough partner to my husband. I don't know how to handle this child. I don't know what to do.
4: But again, it does come back to the same thing that I would tell my sons is you can't love your wife the way that God wants you to without him. You're not going to be able to love your children the way that God wants you to without him. And I didn't always get this right. But if we can, to the best of our ability, put God first, then the rest starts to fall into place. Even in those moments when we do fall woefully short of enough, God makes up the difference.
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1: 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I'm Rob on Life 97.3. I hope you've been doing well. But even if you haven't been feeling great, I just want to remind you that you are valuable and that you matter. 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
3: There's something about sunshine that lifts our mood, especially in the Northland. Longer days, brighter skies, a little more joy. But even in a season that looks happy on the outside, you might be carrying something heavy inside. 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That's not a temporary feeling, but a steady source of strength that you can lean on no matter what's going on. So if you'd like to know more about a joy that lasts beyond the moment, just text the word new to 41224. 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

Heavenly Father, I pray a blessing over this next week for my friend. And I pray that Life 97.3 is encouraging to them as they go through the week. 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

0: How has God rewritten your story? To God be the glory. He takes the stuff, the broken things of the past, and he is the master recycler. I love that about our God. He can take those things that we have learned from maybe poor choices or the broken pieces of our lives, and he makes new things out of them. Just as our plants are popping out of the ground and the trees are filling out here in the Northland and the flowers are blooming, he does that recreation work in our lives as well. I'm so glad for that, aren't you? God did it. And don't forget to give God the glory for your life and share your love for Jesus with others this week.
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0: When I was growing up, I had a great grandmother who said, "Paul, I pray for you every night by name." I'm so grateful for great grandma's prayers. Bay Turner talks about that in his new song, "Somebody's Praying."
1: Y'all, I wrote this song when I was at total war with myself. I was stuck in patterns that I couldn't break, and I couldn't outrun this almost dark night of the soul. And this simple image came to my mind. It was my mom on her hands and knees. The Lord was showing me that she was interceding for me. And I realized in the moment, I wasn't still standing because I was strong or capable enough or good enough. I was still standing because someone else kept praying when I stopped. So I wrote this song for the moment that you realize that you've been held up the whole time because of someone else's prayers. You were carried without ever earning it. You were loved without ever deserving it. So I want you to know, in those dark moments, somebody's always praying.
2: Should have been long gone now, yeah. Shouldn't be living

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2: And keep the encouragement going.

0: glory bound. I'm with him in this life and for eternity. I hope that you're glory bound as well. You know, you pray for your neighbors, your family, your friends, that they too would be glory bound, heaven bound. The Bible says, be ready to give an answer for the hope that is within you. And one of the things that I do in being ready to give an answer, because conversations oftentimes will turn to things spiritual, I have Gospels of John. In fact, I've gotten some from my wife that have a gardening theme, and she's given them out to some friends and neighbors. I have them in my truck and in the conversation. Sometimes I'll just pull it out, maybe at the counter at the checkout or as the drive-thru. Hey, here's something for you. It's just the Gospel of John, but I like Your Journey Home. I like that cover. I get them from the Pocket Testament League. There are those resources, but be ready always to give an answer for the hope that is within you and that others too would be glory bound with you.
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Well, even though it's windy, I'm glad things have greened up in our forests, and those nasty fires a few weeks ago have finally been put out. But what about the fire in your soul? 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

0: I watch the news, and it is interesting these days. Hi, this is Paul on Life 97.3. I pray into the news because I know that God is on the move in these geopolitical situations that we read about in the news, and so many things in this world, it would be easy to become discouraged over them. But Jesus is coming back. God is on the throne, and he's got a plan. I hope that you know Jesus and you're ready to meet Jesus when he comes back again. Could be today.
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Live 97.3 with new songs. Here's a brand new song just added from Tasha Layton. It's called Meet Me in the Valley. Well, have you found yourself in a valley lately? Well, she was there, but God met.

0: Ben Fuller on Life 97.3. Caught up with one of our younger listeners, and he mentioned that song. Who's your favorite singer?
1: I have two.
0: Oh, where are they?
1: I Need You.
0: Mm-hmm.
1: And Black Sheep.
0: Yeah, that's a good song, too. Where do you go to school?
1: Piedmont Elementary.
0: So you excited about summer, Charlie?
1: Yeah.
0: Do you like fishing?
1: I only done it once when I was three.
0: You brought me cupcakes. Thank you.
1: You're welcome.
0: And they had sprinkles on them and everything, which I loved.
1: Yeah.
0: I love talking with Charlie. And you can bring your kids out to the Bloomers Garden Center in Grand Rapids on June 9th at the parking lot. Jill and Ellen are going to be there. And we'd love to see the kids come on out as Jill and Ellen take the morning show on the road. So that's June 9th. Bring the kids out 7 till 9 a.m. on June 9th.
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0: When I was fairly young in my faith, I've got to confess that I didn't see the purpose of suffering in the Christian's life. This is Paul on Life 97.3. I actually expressed that as a young man in a Sunday school class, that I'm not sure that you really need to have to go through suffering as a Christian. And this elderly woman very graciously said, "Oh, Paul, you have so much to learn." I took that to heart. Elizabeth Elliot, a Christian speaker and missionary in South America, said, "I am not a theologian or a scholar, but I am very aware of the fact that pain is necessary in all of us." In my own life, she said, "I think I can honestly say that out of the deepest pain has come the strongest conviction of the presence of God and the love of God." That coming from a missionary whose husband was martyred for the faith. Wow, that's Elizabeth Elliot. So if you're going through some hard-fought hallelujahs in your life, know that there is a purpose in that. Don't bear it alone. Share that with friends. You can always chat with someone who cares. Or call the folks at 888-NEED-HIM right now for some encouragement that you might need. That's 888-NEED-HIM. Don't suffer alone.
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0: Where would we be without Jesus? I can't even imagine that. 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And Josiah Queen there with My Promised Land Is You, Lord. 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

I speak with human eloquence and angelic ecstasy, but don't love, I'm nothing but the creaking of a rusty gate. If I speak God's word with power, revealing all of his mysteries and making everything as plain as day, and if I have faith to say to a mountain, jump, and it jumps, but I don't love, I'm nothing. If I give all I own to the poor, or even go to the stake to be burned as a martyr, but I don't love, I've gone nowhere. So, no matter what I say, no matter what I believe, no matter what I do, I'm bankrupt without love.

I like real stuff. Hi, this is Paul on Life 97.3. Back when I was a kid, there was an ad for margarine. Everything's better with Blue Bonnet on it. You know, maybe you heard that. It's like, no, I like real. And everything is better with Jesus. That's what I

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In fact, God is especially fond of you. I believe that is true. And if you know Jesus, well, you can be cleansed from the past. The sin is gone. 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

0: Peter Burton on Life 97.3. Forgetting what lies behind, I press on for what lies ahead. Fixing my eyes on Jesus. Those are words of Paul in the Bible, and they are so true. Forgetting the former things, not dwelling on the past. Nobody's ever going to have a better past, right? Yeah, we acknowledge that. But maybe the past has caused your mind, body, or spirit to be weary and broken. Well, if you've been feeling overwhelmed, maybe discouraged or stuck in your life, welcome to the human race. You're not alone. But let me tell you, my personal testimony is real change is possible. How do you take the next step toward being whole and well? Well, one way would be to text the word well to 41224. And start a 21-day text journey with us. And you'll find God creating in you some new thoughts, maybe new patterns for your everyday life. You'll receive practical, faith-centered encouragement for your mind, body, and spirit from trusted Christian voices like Susie Larson, Deborah Filleta, and Alicia Keaton. So check it out. All you do is text the word well to 41224.
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